in the whip to the video. Curbside in the line at the disco. Get it in, yo, all action. Anywhere we go, we're bound to get it cracking. It get like energy, stay matching. Energy plus five, let's have it.

Now then, here's the last of the acoustic songs for the time being. This one is actually inspired by the Scottish poet, Mr. Robert Burns, who, had he been able to tune his guitar in open E tuning, would have certainly written this song dedicated to one brown mouse, an ode to thank you. Yes, maybe. Good. Well, that's good enough. That's good enough. Don't strain yourselves. Brum bum bum bum biddly bum bum bum bum bum. It goes. Ready? Good. A one, two, three, four.